0: 3 North Lane 2. Responding to gate Charlie 28, Tri-State employees on the restroom in the bathroom. They want to turn over to PD. They're waiting by the gate.
1: Can you repeat the item?
0: It was a phone. An iPhone.
1: Gosh.

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1: Copy.

31, I'll be clear. Can you just put the tag number in the CAD for me? It's going to be a Maryland tag, Tango 2749814. It's a past occurrence from the 16th to today. I'll be checking cameras in the substation.

0: 61 in your favor.
1: Yeah, that's positive contact dealer. Still picking up from Los Angeles.

0: Lima Alpha.
1: Good.
0: Respond to Garage Charlie, level 1. We have direct alarms for roads 12 and 13 going off. Nothing heard on the call.
1: If you can disregard, that was an individual that couldn't find their truck, but they found it. If you could reset those alarms.
0: Copy, 31.
1: Where do you want to have phone direct?

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1: Hello
0: there, 1768 is clear in operation. I'll be back in service.
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1: Copy.

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0: Ops 2, can you confirm Gabe Victor's activated?

0: 12. 12.
1: You know, I've talked to ops on the flight. It looks like it's one of the vendors facilities from the airport. I'm trying to find out so you can get rid of it and move it out of the way. You're coming, sir.

0: Three North 26. 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
1: Yeah.

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1: Copy.
0: 2035. 34, you can disregard. We got a call.
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0: 推断的时候是
1: 2089. All units in locale for agency Lisette Lopez Alvarado. Date of birth November 13th, correct, October 13th, 2011. With the female 5'1, 110 pounds, brown eyes, black hair. Last date of contact is June 23rd at 17:38 hours, and she packed a bag and walked out. Last seen wearing black pants with black Nike sweater and black backpack. Juvenile has depression, is possibly with a female named Beverly Rugma. You're in contact with the subject. Contact the PSEC. Communications out, 2100.

0: K97, I cleared that bag. You can also hold me at service.
1: Copy. Have a good night. 2100.
2: Thirty-four. We're being routed to Lawson Town. We'll cut back.

Communications for all units. Stand by for Bolo out of Safford County. 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Mr. Runaway is Jim C. Lissette Lopez Alvarado. Date of birth is October 13, 2011. Whiskey female, 5'1", 110 pounds. Brown eyes, black hair. Last date of contact within 1738 hours today. Last seen wearing black pants, black Nike sweater, and a black backpack. Juvenile suffers from depression and is possibly with a female named Beverly Ugama. If located, contact PSCC Communications Center 2103.

0: 31.
1: 31.
0: I'm still out on this call, finishing up the report. I just contacted SB Plus, and they said that the stolen license plate may have just entered the garage about an hour ago. I'll be headed back that way to check.
1: Copy, anyone need any units back?
0: So, you know, I'll advise, I'm going to go to the office to check the picture that they have, and then I'll check the area.
1: Copy, 21-10.

0: 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Are there any courtesies on the main traffic circle?
1: Negative.
0: Copy.
1: 2111.
2: 26, can you hear me, myself?
1: 2111.
0: Alpha, correction, 50 Alpha for dispatch. Is K-9 still on the air? I have an unattended vehicle, main traffic surface.
1: Negative, K-9 is no longer on air. We'd have to reach out to Dallas.
0: Copy, stand by for a few minutes. There's 32 available.
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0: The vehicle's going to be a black Ford Expedition with Maryland tags and the logo Freedom Car on the driver's side of the vehicle.
1: City Defender Alpha, that car has courtesy.
2: Copy 50, that courtesy elapsed. Due to an extended.
1: Copy, I talked to the driver when I marked that.
2: 2112. 3132, disregard.
0: I'm going to put the vehicle in a better location at the side, right here at the curb side, maybe across from the flagpole out the west.

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0: Can I have all early beeps submit a VAR, please?
1: Copy, all early beeps submit a VAR. 2182.
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1: 33.
0: Responding to gate county 5 for a possible protection order violation. RP states the male passenger has a protection order on the female when they're traveling together on the same flight. CBP office on scene.
2: 12, I'm still out of here. I got a spot. 27, I copy.
0: Copy 12. 33, you can go back in service. Thirty-three, you're right.
2: Before I'm in service.
0: Copy.

0: 12, that was Charlie 5, correct?
1: Charlie 5, that's correct.
0: Correct, I'm going back through 118 right now.
1: Copy.

0: Unit on the tow road, be advised, we received another call about that reckless driver. Possibly the RP from the first call is following the reckless driver. Virginia Tags, Uniform Sierra, 66, Mike Charlie.
1: Did the RP state his location on the toll?
0: That second caller said westbound toll has an exit 14.

News on the tow road. BMS. That second RP is in a white Honda with his hazard lights on. Say he has his hazard lights on to warn other people about those cars around him. Copy.

0: according to you, I'm on exit 12. I just need to know if they're further or behind me.
1: 42, still getting further. Northeast, they just turned on Sun Valley Drive and Monroe Street in Fairfax.
0: I guess we can let Fairfax now.
1: Copy, it was a Fairfax transfer. We didn't give him a call back.

0: 12.
1: I'm reading the cat notes. Is the protected party the RP, or is CBP going to be the RP?
0: CBP is the RP.
1: Direct, thank you.
0: 2145.

0: 33. Responding to one picks up arrivals, commercial level, in the Uber pickup area, for unattended bag, it's going to be a black bag sitting on the ground. What the caller mentioned, 3 Hotel, but couldn't confirm. Can you check on us?
1: 04.
0: 21.47.

0: 41.
1: Go ahead.
0: 41, you completed the unit's back in service. There's no longer on the total.
1: Copy that. Unit's in service, 2150.

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1: Copy.
2: Twenty out of service. Have a good night.
1: Copy. Have a good night, sir.
0: Thirty out of service. Have a good night.
1: Copy. Have a good night, sir.

0: 3, David 31.
1: 41. 31, okay, what do you have?
0: Got a door alarm. Or, disregard, we got a call.
1: Okay.

0: 33. K9's going to be taking it back.
1: Copy that. Copy.
2: 40 on the server.
1: Copy, have a good night.

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0: 27.
1: 27.
0: Okay, it comes back to the last name, Strazamosco. No once does have a open protection order, and the PPNs are listed as Abigail, Luca, and Seo Strazamoscos.
1: 27, I copy. Can you show the heat?

0: Go ahead, 12.
1: Be advised, I just spoke with the mother of the children, Abigail, who's also one of the protective parties. She stated that she has a court order allowing him to have custody of the children. I'm going to be on standby waiting for an electronic copy. She stated she has a court copy.
0: Copy that.
1: Be advised, it's just the two children that's here. The mother, Abigail, is not here.
0: Copy.
1: I'm out of service. Have a good night.
0: Copy. Have a good night, sir.

0: ahead, 12.
1: Is this going to be the production order out of all the models?
0: Yeah, that's a good copy. Albemarle County.
1: Copy. The individual and the mother both provided us documentation from the court stamped March 3rd, 2026 that he is allowed to travel with the children.
0: Copy that.
2: This is the Yellow Flame.
0: Copy. Have a good night.

0: 12.
1: Clear the units. Parties are going to be allowed to travel. We have documentation from the judge.
0: Copy. You want us to send an AM message back to Albemarle, letting them know that?
1: Please.
0: Copy that.

0: 27.
1: 27.
0: Yeah, I got a door alarm. It's going to be Bravo 67 elevator lobby. Showing forced open.

0: Well, just for cat purpose, can you document the case number that I have here pertaining to the order that they provided?
1: Yeah, go ahead with it.
0: It's going to be Juliet 041791-01. The second one is going to be the same thing, but instead of ending in 91, it's going to end in 92.
1: Copy that.

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1: I believe she got off at 2200 today.
0: Copy. 21, 10, I got a duress alarm activation. It's going to be Daily Garage 2, level 4, stairway number 1.
1: Copy. I'll be done.

0: 1776.
1: Copy. Reset. 27 on the playback. Hispanic male wearing a green vest, a white ball cap that was backwards. Yeah, was bringing a trash can into that area and set it off.
2: Oh, 356. Yes, service 1031. Case cruiser 314.
1: If you're still there, he, matter of fact, just came out of the doors.
3: Three North 6 to dispatch. Can you have 33 and 34 head down to arrival assist with traffic? Looks like everything's bunched up underneath the south checkpoint, doors 1, 2, 3.
0: Copy, both copy, 22. 27, 347.

0: 5 4 5.
1: Oh. You know, he was able to do what they're able to do, and the plane's going to taxi out.
0: Got it.

0: Did anyone pick up the Lift TV Gopher?
1: Not yet.
0: Alright, I'll get it. They said 45, so...
1: It looks like they're all on the other side.
0: Alright, I'm going to grab my vest and then I'll get them.
1: I'll bring it out to you.

0: Hey, are we going to runway 30 or 1 center? What are we doing?
1: Jeff, send him to 1 center.
0: Got that, 1 second.
2: I'm checking the area, not seeing anything.
3: Copy. I didn't see nothing on the camera views either. Nothing on the playback, and then live view. Did a scan of the top level there, and nothing going on.
2: All right, copy. Thank you. I mean, sirs.
3: Copy that.

0: 27.
1: Go ahead.
0: Yeah, Alpha 2 deplaning door. It's held open.
1: Copy.
0: Yeah, it looks like they're deplaning a flight right now.
1: Copy, well.
0: Copy.
2: 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Appears to be 7 rounds of ammo in the carry-on bag.

0: Bueno, eso es ahí fácil. Six at the North CSA, lane 10, checkpoint for a weapon, 7 rounds of ammo in the Greyhound bag.
1: That's from 1 North 7 to 1 North 12. 1 North 7 to 1 North 12, are you direct?
2: Copy.
3: Copy, disregard 21.
2: I got it, thank you.
0: You hit, you're involved as well?

0: 3 North 3. Can you also send 1 North 22 to that call?
1: Copy. 3 North 3. Break. 1 North 22.
2: Copy.
1: 2232 is going to be lane 10.

0: 27.
1: Flight Tyler.
0: Yeah, you can disregard. We got the call.
1: Copy.

0: 27.
1: Go ahead.
0: Yeah, I got Bravo 67 emergency exit stairs. That's showing force open.
1: 27, I copy.

0: morning, Joe. I'm going to send you with traffic on arrivals. I believe 4430 got that call.
1: I copy you on North Princess.
0: Good. He's pulling on runway now.
2: Yeah, I heard the lineup and wait. We're over at Yankee 2. And we'll wait for him to get clearance and we'll record our video.

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0: Have that, yeah, his line up and wait. We're over at Yankee 2. And we'll wait for him to get clearance and we'll record our video.
1: Yeah.

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1: Yes.
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0: 3 knots, 33. 33. We have a black SUV parked in the bus lane over there, door 3 arrivals in the inner lane. Can you check in with us?
1: Copy, me and 34 are going to go out now.
0: Copy, 2245.
2: Yeah, cargo building 5 for the accident, damage to property only.

And 30, it'll be a white truck by the delivery doors. And the other vehicle that struck it, it's still on the scene as well.

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1: Illinois 24, go ahead with the OL.
0: Lima 08019386 out of Oklahoma.

0: Mark number 24, you have a transmission already.
1: Where?
0: Orwell comes back for the last name of Rock. Violet, nothing found in Virginia, no one.
1: Copy, have a good day.
0: Copy, 26.

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1: 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Copy, have a good night, sir.
2: 33, same traffic, have a good night.
1: Copy, have a good night, sir.

0: 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Your returns when ready.
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0: Negative CCH.
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0: 2252.

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0: 12, I got a parking complaint. Took me by vehicle gate 141, the airport ops parking lot. 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
0: 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I'm just in the bag at bag plane 6.
1: Copy, I'll be
0: Copy, it's going to be a blunt bag.

0: North 7 to North 31.
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0: Can you go assist the traffic on arrival, please?

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1: 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I was out to ops. They said the incident was about an hour ago. I'll be clear and back in service.
0: Copy.
2: Door 12, can you have Sergeant Watts respond outer lane arrival just outside of door 6? It's going to be a silver Honda SUV for a jump start.
3: Copy.
2: Elevator that.

0: there, sir.
1: Hi, David 30.
0: I just have a accident exchange. Let me give you a Georgia temporary tag number. It's going to be SAM2599937, Maryland OL, MaryDavid-102757-1748, and I got a second set.
1: Go ahead, Bob.

0: Go ahead when you're ready, 30.
1: 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That's Charles, 5-8, 1 Frank Frank. And that's going to be a Georgia OL, 0562-486-75.
0: Copy.
2: Flight
3: 31,
2: go ahead.
3: Route 702 appears to be OCP at this time. The MTC is backing up. I'm headed out back to the bus lane. They're starting to block it.
2: Copy. Heading to the bus lane. Arrivals and MTC is clear. 2305.

0: Yeah, vehicle number one returns to a 2019 Freightliner, valid new once. Your OL out of Maryland, last name Alexander. New once valid, no restrictions, not found in Virginia. Vehicle number two returns to a 2005 Freightliner. It's also no once valid. And the Georgia OL last name Adam is valid, no once, no restrictions, not found in Virginia.
1: Copy. What's the time of the call on this?
0: 22:43.

0: I'm 791. I'll be in service as 1-0-30, included. This is 33-33, Cosmic Computer, no cage. Good evening.
1: That's the Cosmic Computer, 2311.

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2: Interrogate 130.
1: Go ahead, gate 130.
2: Do you have a house four times over 404?
1: That's for. David 20.
3: 20, go ahead.
1: Yeah, can you do the escort gate 130 for mutual aid units going to Charlie 14?
3: Yeah, very much.

0: 20. It'll be just one unit, engine 404.
1: Now, got it right. That'll be Charlie Fortune, right?
0: That's correct. That's the B. Wright Burger.
1: Copy.
0: M. Ryan, 2404.
2: Yeah, 2404, I prefer.
0: Which gate are we responding to?
2: Gate 130.

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1: Airport fire from the Italians, very soon.
0: Italian 303, airport fire.
1: Italian tower and ambulance 302, we're on the scene. Nothing evident from the exterior. Italian 302 will establish the Charlie 14 command. Tower, you'll meet up with engine 303. You'll be the investigation group. And have your driver prep for reef access if we need it. Ambulance 302, go ahead and dress out and prepare to escort 484 if need be.
2: Okay.
0: Station 302 units on scene, nothing evident. Establishing Charlie 14 command at 2318. There are 3-1-2.
3: Well, I'm in the area.
0: Copy.
1: Good.
0: Do you want the engine 404 to stay to gate 130, or you want PD to bring them to the Charlie 14 command?
1: FTV, bring them through gate 130, but then stage there until I get a return from the investigation group and see what we have.
0: Sample fire, okay.
4: Good. Yeah, command advised just to have engine 404 staged there when they get there and while they investigate.
1: Got it. Well, fire's on scene.

0: 320.
1: 320.
0: According to the cat notes, does fire want me to stage inside the gate?
1: Yeah, that's your discretion.
0: Yep. Back in the kitchen area of the right where. Down to pilot out.
2: Okay, your volume was a little bit low. Did you say you have a pilot light out?
0: That's correct. Pilot lights out on one of the flat tops.
2: Okay. Any need for shops personnel?
0: Negative.
2: Okay. Airport Fire Charlie 14 Command.
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1: Ops.
0: Good.
1: Hey, when you're done, oh, is that you backing up right now?
2: Yeah, I'm at Charlie 11, I'm about to back up.
1: When you're done, can you go over to gate Delta 2? Apparently about an hour or so ago, there was an accident over there between a tug and the Menzies fuel cart. There should be a ramp manager over there to show you the damage.
2: Okay, any PD for a police report?
1: Yeah, I'm going to give them a call right now and have them go over there.
2: All right, I'll go see what's up.

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0: 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Should be a Mr. Povey.
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0: 12.
1: Minor damage to the accident. No one was hurt. Operation issue an NOV. The driver will take training. I'll be clear.
0: Copy that.

0: 184.
1: 184, go ahead.
0: Can make an announcement of both airports. We have a little time available for Dallas, 2nd Division, tomorrow morning. One officer needed. Thank you.
1: Copy. Dispatch all units. Overtime, tomorrow morning, 2nd Squad. Anybody interested, call the sergeant's office.
0: The vehicle also let the PCA know.
1: That's correct. I'm putting it out now.
2: At Dallas Airport, contact the sergeant office, 2349.
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1: Copy. Have a good night, sir.

0: Ops 2, Ops 3 for operations. Yeah, are you guys ready for the sector closure? Alright, Ops 2 for Ops. For Ops 2. Yeah, are you also ready for the sector closure?
1: Correct, we're in position, Ops 2.
0: Copy that.

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1: Go ahead.
0: Respond to gate Echo 54, unattended bag. It's going to be a black gourmet bag on the table close to the border area. The reporting party is still in the area.

0: James 20.
1: Go ahead.
0: Yeah, I got an elevator call. It's going to be West End Elevator 1475. Nothing heard.
1: Copy and out.

0: 21, you can hold me around with ops to follow up this investigation.
1: Copy that.
2: Maneuver 40, possibly disabled.
1: Go ahead, 40.
2: 40, eastbound tow, fresh shoulder, Mamaka 3. Tag looks to be out of Virginia. It's unreadable. It's silver, 4 fusion. Looks to be one time. I'll advise.
1: Copy.
0: Sorry, I'm on scene checking.
1: Copy that.

0: 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X-ray, let's see, to the south, out of Virginia.
1: Now, before you try that again, you have some background noise. Go ahead, 20.
2: I am going to need fire and Schindler here. There's somebody stuck in the elevator. It's going to be in the baggage claim area.
1: Copy that.
0: Oh, yeah, I'm okay. Individuals have to use the phone.
1: Copy.
2: And 20, there's one confirmed.
1: Copy.
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0: probably possibly disabled.
1: 40.
0: Eastbound on the access, west shoulder, mile 15.8. Back down to Virginia, Sierra, exit Bravo, 4240. So, call that Toyota. I'm checking the bus.

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1: RP was a Nathan with Piedmont.
0: Copy, I'm over here at Echo 55. I don't see 100 in the back.
1: That was at Echo 50.
0: Copy, stand by.

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1: Can you give me a call on my cell phone, please?

0: 21. 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
1: You can clear me from ops. I was unable to find anything conclusive. I'll be on a short report.
0: Copy that.

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1: Alpha 1.
0: Hey, one of the things that we got to do is go ahead and reach out to tower, ask them to turn the lights off on 1-4.
1: Copy, I'll tell them to turn off the lights for 1-4.
2: Thank you, sir.

0: And then, Ops 1, should I tell them to disregard or try to see what they can do?
1: I'm sorry, do you say you can do it?
0: They, they're working off that, actually. I think they got them off.
1: Yeah, they're working on it. Just leave it be. If you can't figure, if you can't turn it off, then don't worry. We don't need to have it off. But at least we have it on frequency we requested it.
0: Okay.

Phelps 1, RDM, we have a Delta safety briefing. I'm going to sit tight while they request clearance that out, and once they're set up, I'll be back.

0: 24.
1: Why number 24,
0: Val?
1: Somebody just reported to me that a truck tripped over on National Avenue and a guy fell out the truck and bleeding from the head. We need some medics.
0: Copy, I think we got a call now.
2: Seven, show me a route.
0: Copy. I want to know 24, where, what side on National Avenue?
1: It looked like it's by the rental garage. It looked like it's a work order truck that was working on the signs.
3: Right before the garage.
1: It's like flipped over. Like it's right by the rental garage.
0: Copy.
4: Sir, you gonna be a little...

0: 24, I got an update. The truck is on top of two people.
1: The truck is on top of two people, okay. We got a call now.
0: Well, what I'm saying is going to be construction. Going to be right at the entrance of the rental car. We're going to get it to shut down Nassau Avenue.

0: Well, just an update. It's going to be two people. It was in a Cherry Picker style truck. The truck tipped over. They are both currently conscious. One is a little more unresponsive than the other, though.
1: Okay, the two people that the vehicle is on top of are currently conscious at this time.
0: The truck is a Cherry Picker style. They tipped over. They were in the bucket. Neither are pinned, they're both out on the ground.

0: 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Gate Golf.
1: Are you on safe?
2: Copy.

0: Hoi, John, dit is de Vatican. I'm Carter.
1: Phone 4V.
0: Sorry, do one individual is unconscious.
1: One individual is unconscious.
0: Just confirming, we have not arrived in block off.
2: Four 7, I have one, I have one.
1: 4-7.
2: Locked off, I'm waiting for 20 to come back off the other one.
1: I'm about to get through.
2: Okay. Can you start battalion 3 at one of those locations as well?
0: Okay, we'll probably do.
2: PDN same reports both out. Liquor.
1: Both out the vehicle, one unconscious. 1 North 31, respond to garage 1, level 3 at the exit. Going to be disorderly. National Alamo customer service. 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Going to be a silver Corolla.
0: No, do we have that set?
1: Copy.
0: Everyone, copy.
1: 0-1-7-2.
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4: We'll take a look at training about the insurance address. Yeah, next step in the police.
1: Copy.

0: Sir, you have one bleeding from the head. Copy.
1: Yeah, Valera's counter for damage to property. Got a report of a male teenager that broke a door for the newsstand by Valera's counter.
2: Copy, interrupt.
1: Copy.
0: CPR. 35, CPR.

0: Yes, respond in CPR via starter to one.
1: This way.
0: Copy.
1: Take off.

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1: Thank you.
2: 5. Box 30107. 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
0: Am I taking?
3: Sorry, do you have 301's location?
4: Stand by, let me try to get that location.
0: Okay, it is 301, May 301, here on National Avenue, in front of the garage.
1: Okay.
3: North 3.
4: North 3, go.
3: Can you let fire know that we are National Ave, right at the entrance for garage 2? I think I saw them circling around.
4: Copy, is that garage 2? Is that by the construction site?
3: Yeah, we're right, just adjacent to the old congressional lot.
1: Go ahead, come on now.

0: 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Good location. Got one truck partially on its side. Probably out with more.
1: 75K 0122.

0: 5731,
1: I'm on the scene with the complainant. Yeah, something else.
0: That's affirmative. Copy that. We have a second dispute over there at Enterprise as well.
1: It may have been the other individual involved. Stand by for further.
0: Copy. Stand by for further.

0: North 7th.
1: North 7th, of?
0: Yeah. You saw him for a big rig.

0: Airport 5, Battalion 301.
1: Battalion 301, Airport 5.
0: Do I have a transport unit on the way to me?
1: That's for Medic 105.
0: Medic 105, Battalion 301.

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1: Airport Fire,

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1: Airport 5, Battalion 301.
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2: 20, can you tone North 31?
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2: Unit calling, repeat, who's good?
3: 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The vehicle is in possession of Enterprise.
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0: Can you get or no?
1: Stand by. One more shoot location.
0: We're just leaving quarters.
1: Okay, you're gonna come down National Avenue.
0: That's affirmative.
2: Well, Operation Mia Grice, no effects are in at this time. Again, no effects are in at this time.
0: Roger, thank you, sir.

0: Airport 5, Battalion 301.
1: Battalion 301, Airport 5.
0: You just had a page notification. A MR Authority bucket truck capsized, two individuals being transported.
1: Airport 5, okay.
2: One

0: That's a good copy, 0137 Alice.
1: Swing direct to 12. Go ahead. Is National Avenue completely blocked off on this? Copy. We have vehicles coming out of the front car garage right now. I'm moving a cruiser down in front of it. Copy.

0: No, sorry.
1: No, sorry, go ahead.
0: No, 31 will also be advised, the employees for Enterprise will be leaving at 2 a.m. There's no security guard on duty. Once anybody enters the garage, there's no way to be, for them to exit out.
1: Copy.

0: 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Can you run a Virginia tag for me?
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1: 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No expiration. Valid, no one.
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1: 0143.

0: Airport 5, Medic 105 is on the scene. If you have another transport unit coming, you can return them.
1: Hey, Airport 5, okay.
2: Quit 20.
1: We were able to fix the door, it was just off track. David told us they can contact with their family and get in their information. I'll be in service.
2: Copy that.
1: Being placed in service.
2: Medic 205, you can go in service.

0: one.
1: Cross one.
0: Alright, so once you're done on the runway with Mo, I just talked to Tower, you guys are good to take Quebec and Yankee 11. This thing Mo said it's only going to take about 20 minutes. So just stay in the area, kind of close by, and then once he's done, we'll inspect and reopen it.
1: Copy that. And I just wonder, is that service going to be closed or are they going to be working hot?
0: I know, we're going to have to close it because he's going to tear up the pavement. I think it's just one crack he's got to work on and fill with asphalt. So we'll have to close it down. But Tower will have one center back, so they might depart off that or use a slightly shorter approach off Zulu and 3-0.
1: Yeah.
0: But we want to stay close by because as soon as Mo's done, we'll get that reopened and Tower can depart off full length.
1: Sounds good.

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1: Battalion 301, Airborne Fire.
0: Second patient is being loaded into Medic 105, be transported momentarily. That makes a total of two patients that have been transported. She's going to be turned over to MLPD here shortly.
1: Airborne Fire, K0152.

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0: Go one.
1: Yeah, just want to confirm for the next boat service would be Yankee 11, and that's the full length of trip.
0: Oh, no, negative. It's going to be the intersection Yankee 11, Quebec.
1: Intersection of Yankee 11, Quebec, copy, thanks.
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3: Yeah, 4-5, okay. 01, did you know?

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0: No, 31, TSC is locked. 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
2: We're medic 105 transported to.
0: Stand by.
2: Can you repeat that?
0: Negative.

0: Alpha Source. Brian?
1: Yeah, how long did Mo tell you for the Yankee 11 closure?
0: Said it would probably be about a full hour. So what you need to do is counter at something coming through. They can either depart off Zulu. I guess they're going to have to go to Zulu. Is there a problem?
1: No, they just don't call out the closure will be.
0: What? I was just about to call you. What time did you guys actually close this?
1: I think like 10, 15 minutes ago.
0: Yeah, so he's going to need at least probably 40 more minutes. I told Tower it's going to be a whole hour.
1: Okay, thanks.

Yeah, Bravo 45, Charlotte Forest, over.

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1: Good.
0: Are we showing any portions of the 30 mile block closed at the time?
1: That's a negative.
0: Okay.

Wagon 10, Ops 3. Ops 3, what do you need? Just need a sweeper to hit this alleyway where I'm at, other side. Copy, there's a standby. They're cleaning up this area first. Copy, just some debris, you know, to the right of the center line. Copy that. Wagon 10, copy. Good, sir.

0: 21, I got a Virginia guy for unattended vehicle. He's on 3 departures level.
1: Good.
0: Tango X-ray November 7416, come back to a grade 4.

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1: Go for Alpha.
0: Hey, when you get back to the other end of the runway, or if you're done with your passes, Mo says he is ready to return to service.
1: Yes, next pass, I'll pick up and open up the closed area with Mo.
0: Copy that. You doing okay out there? Yeah, let us know if you need anything.
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Copy that. Can you call, please?

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1: Picture of the area?
0: No, pictures.
1: Copy, I already have pictures.
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0: Call location of, I'm wiring from Lincoln.
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0: Alright, roger that. Thank you.
1: He's got a radio, he's standing right here now. Okay, he doesn't...

Copy.

0: 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Operation lag intense.
1: Go for operations.
0: Company is going to sit over here on the side. Y'all have a good look and just let us know. We was on channel 3, so you can reach y'all too. Hear y'all too.
1: Say again?
0: Sweet was on channel 3, she can hear y'all too, so she can, y'all need anything, you know, check an area.
1: How was that? Ops 2, Ops 3, for Ops 1. Go ahead. Yeah, how is it looking out there? Is it, Tech Factory?
2: Just, one line, and, it looks like we'll be good.
1: Alright, coordinate with the sweeper if you need any, to pick up any other areas.

0: Thompson up 3, that's all I really saw.
1: Yeah, I've got a, it looks clear to me.
0: The copy after the receiver does that line, we can let him go. Okay, you guys gotta do the light exit.
1: Copy.

0: if nobody has anything else, I think Wagon's good to go now. We'll go pick up the lighted X's.
1: Copy that. Wagon 10, Ops 3, we're going to meet the guys over to bring light X's.
2: Headlines again, I'm calling now.
1: Good copy, we can meet them at end of hole, bay 15, on the DSR.
2: No problem.

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1: Go ahead.
0: Recall communications.

0: 174, yellow 581.
1: 174.
0: Yes, sir. If you want to meet me over here on taxiway Sierra, sort of 19, Hobie 19, there's a whole short marking that you can hit waiting on that to drive over there.
1: Roger that. I'm heading Sierra.

0: 21.
1: Go ahead.
0: Yeah, the report you did earlier for the lost headphones, the lady called in here. I'm guessing she must have tracked them or something because she says she sees them at the airport. Well, she's at gate Bravo 50.
1: Calvin, can you put the phone number in the cab? Can you add into that call or make a new call for her and put the phone number in the cab? Sure. I tried to call her, she wasn't answering.
0: Copy.

0: this is the social marketing here. Everything should be dry, and then the other one's just the alleyway, and that's it.
1: Right, Jack.

0: operations off 3, flight deck is picked up, line and clear, 0336.
1: Hey, Officer 1, police officers in here.

0: 21. Is 12 available?
1: Yeah, he's available.
0: Now, they maintain the 5 minute, but can you have 12 respond to Bravo 50? The patron is saying the headphones are pinging from above her at the gate. I'm in out there right now, but I'm still on street side.
1: Copy. 12, you direct?
0: I copy. I'll be around.
1: Copy.
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1: Yellow 162, can you please meet up with one of the guys at Jupiter to help us reset the gate?
0: Gate Victor?

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1: Fez.
0: That was a negative, no personal belongings for fire.
1: Copy.
0: 346.
2: 20 is over to 24 is a vehicle leader.

0: 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Can you put gate Victor back in whatever mode?
1: On my way, thank you, brother.

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0: Is the alleyway ready yet?
1: It's gonna take a little bit, but if you can, you can get as close to the cell line as you could, and you can run over top of the spot number circles if you need to, just the cell line itself is wet.
0: Roger that.
2: Something else.

0: 21.
1: Fred.
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1: I'm about to walk up the jetway now.
0: Yeah, I got a ramp level door alarm right there at Bravo 50.
1: Well, I'll take care of it.
0: Copy that.
2: I'm in the area, I'll take care of it.
0: Copy, for you direct.
1: Four on direct. You can hold me with the officers on that Bravo 50.
0: Copy.
1: When I see the door, what do you have upside down to that door?
0: It looks like somebody opened it from the inside but never went out.
1: Copy, recess.
0: Copy.
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1: Peripheral Ops 1.
0: Yes, Ops, we clear all wrongs in Texas. Have a good morning.
1: Good, thank you too.

day four to 12 or 21. The manager said they he has someone's earbud, might be hers, in his office. So you want to come back here.

Well, Director 24, did you get any information on the person who told you on Arrivals app? Negative. Got it.

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1: Go ahead, 21.
0: Now, it looks like they're moving over around by the Delta gates now. There could be somebody on a tug that has them. I'm going to be in out of there, my cruiser.
1: Copy.

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1: Blackwell Pursuit.
2: Yes, sir, clear. I'll always taxiways and elevators. See you tonight.
1: Copy that. Thank you, too.

0: 4912. Respond to vehicle gate alpha. They're showing held open, correction, forced open at this time.
1: 12, you're going to send another unit on strong national entry.
2: North 7, can you send 31?
0: Copy. 12, disregard break, 1 north 31, respond to vehicle gate alpha. Is showing held open at this time.
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0: 412.

0: 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I got sort of an accident. It's going to be northbound 28 at the access. Supposed to be a black four-door sedan and a silver pickup. No report of injuries.
1: One 31, you can disregard, we got a call. 31, I got one on the scene. Whoever's on the scene also.

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1: Good.

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1: But I'm going to stay in assist with traffic. It's pretty messy over here.
2: Copy. Our fire's en route also. Apparently loud and cold. There was a fluid leak from the vehicles.
1: Copy.

0: Pleasure to hear you. Free to check.
1: Yeah,
0: I got you.
1: Well, let us know when you're down there.

0: I'm down here in your position. Pick out you with the Hertz 6 and all them.
1: Yes.
0: Good copy.

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1: 麦纳德林王朝黑。
0: Which is a path for a left in the Seton area on the concourse left or between the Charlie Gates and the Delta Gate. I'm going to check with American Airlines and see if they, if this individual is a clear passenger of theirs.
1: Copy.

0: Dave, 41.
1: 41.
0: Yeah, I got an unattended bag in the blue lot. Stop number one on bus 263.
1: Ten coin route.
0: Copy.
1: Bobby, about four cars coming your way.

Positive 21. 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

0: have another car coming. Copy. And clear all units in the minute. We found it. Looks like they were trying to know today.
1: Copy that.
0: Can't have 4 cam service.
2: Copy, 441.

0: Yes, well, you can go ahead and clear again. It's Air Fox. We're turning to Lost and Found. It's 6-4. I'll be on a quick report.
1: Copy that.

0: 41. Go ahead, 41. I'm on scene and I'll need K-9.
1: Copy.

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0: Scene's been turned over, Virginia State Police. No patients, one vehicle with fluids. It's been taken care of. Engine and medic 303, everybody.
1: Airport 5, okay. 0443.

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1: 131
0: including tonight for located to the passenger at gate 35. She has a fan for.
1: Copy. 450.

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1: Go ahead, 40.
0: Eastbound toll at exit 9 Bravo. That's showing out of Virginia Tango, Mike, November 8072. It's a blue Toyota. Appears to be one time. All right.
1: Copy.

0: 130.
1: Go ahead, 30.
0: Yeah, do you have communications with that vehicle that needs help out of the lot?
1: Yeah, we can call them back.
0: Yeah, I'm gonna shut this down so you can have them just back up that lot. Or back up the ramp.
1: Copy.
2: Hey Corey, any more cars coming down?
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0: Yeah, are you out there with them now? Because apparently they've moved them to the Uber lanes, and they still need assistance getting them out.
1: Yeah, I was up the entrance to the lot. I'll move.
0: Copy. Yeah, SP Plus is the one that called, and for some odd reason, they decided to move them over there and got him stuck in there and he needs help out.

0: K-93, I'm in service for morning. Headed to the blue lot for the unattended.
1: Right. Where at? No, the blue lot. Are they located?
2: Stop number one.

0: take 12.
1: 12?
0: Yeah, mobile lounge dock near Charlie 17. It's a trash room. Shuttle force open.
1: Copy and out.
0: Copy. And 12 on the playback, that looks like a CO8 cleaner. Went through the door with the trash cart and set it off.

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1: No response from the dog. I'll be bringing it to Lost and Found.
0: Copy that.

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0: What's your location?
1: You come sergeant's office.
0: Okay.

0: 107.
1: Alpha 7.
0: 107, are you terminating command at this time?
1: Yes, you go ahead and terminate.
0: Copy. Attention all units, this time. Command has been terminated on National Avenue. All units can resume back in service. Side 21.
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0: North 7, Director Units, that just worked, crash. Can you meet me in the sergeant's office, please? Action, roll call room. Thank you.
1: 1-0-31. Respond to gate Alpha 3 for door alarm that's showing forced open. On door 31. We got a passenger that pushed the door open and got inside the jet bridge. He is now with the gate agent at this time.
2: Got it.
1: 524.
2: Well, confirming they got him back out of the jet bridge and he is now in the boarding area.
1: That's affirmative. He is back in the boarding area at this time.

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1: Call me out of service. I'll be headed to the range.
0: Copy. Have a good day, sir.

0: plus one. You alright?
1: Yeah, I got a call from Tower saying there's a possible coyote at Yankee 5, and I'm out here on Yankee 5 inspecting the area, and I didn't find anything.
0: Copy that, negative findings.

0: 7 K, my name's Division Bar, name and date of birth, please, out of Canada.
1: Copy.
0: Our friend's gonna be Ali, Alpha Lima, India.

gonna be, first name's gonna be three parts. It's gonna be Omar, it's gonna be Oscar, Mike Alpha Romeo, Mohammed. It's gonna be Mike Oscar Hotel Alpha Mike Echo Delta. Third part's gonna be Alpha Bravo Delta Echo Lima Alpha Zulu India Zulu. Date of birth is gonna be August 21st, 1983.

0: Big 12. 12, we got a door alarm. It's going to be the B station ramp level southeast corridor stairwell. It's between Bravo 50 and Bravo 62. Showing held open.
1: Out there.
0: Copy. Nothing on the playback, just the door's not, looks like it's still not closed all the way.
1: Taking the flight.

0: Bob Thorne, go ahead and head up to Yankee 4. I think they're getting ready to get done. Bob Thorne, ops.
1: Yeah, you set up the head up to where?
0: Yankee 4, Mike Miller's all done. Just check the area real quick, and then we'll pull the cones and light ground. Know it's open.
1: Good.
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1: Copy.
3: Well, are you able to reset?
1: Negative. The door's not closed all the way.

0: 21.
1: Right.
0: Yeah, I got an unattended bag. Can we get a British Airways ticket counter?
1: Copy, Mark.
0: Copy, yeah, it's going to be a black bag, and their monitor is just outside of door one, right there by British Air.
1: So this is on one?
0: That's correct. Outside of British.
1: I got this. Oh, you're going to start K-9.
0: K-9-3.

0: 21. The officer is met with outside or inside?
1: The advisor was just outside the doors.
0: Oh, we got through the bag. It's indoors to the left of the entrance.
1: Copy that. Canine 3, you direct?
2: Yeah, I'm in the area.
1: Copy that.

0: 21, can I clear both bags? You bring one to Delta, and I'll bring one to Lawson Town.
1: Copy that. K-9-3.
0: Good.
1: Yeah, I got another bag. It's going to be an IUB, Mobile Lounge Dock Number 4. It's going to be a large, red, hard shell bag.
0: Well, 21 copy as well.
1: Copy 21.

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1: Go ahead, K-9-3.
0: The unattended bag, is it actually in IAB or is it somewhere else in the main terminal?
2: They're advising it was in the IAB by mobile lounge dock number 4.
0: Copy, I'm at IAB right now. I'll walk around.
2: Copy.
0: It's 21 same traffic. I'll head to the mobile lounge dock and see if it's up there.
2: Okay, 21 and K-9-3, they're advising it's actually be on the mobile lounge that's at dock number 4 in the IAB.
0: 21, copy.
1: K-9-3.

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We got to hold on to standby for a while for the bag return.

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1: 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I'll be clear. That's return to owner.
0: 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Can 3 direct?
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1: Hi, copy, 621.

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0: Community service 2131, cruiser 308. Come your route to that 9912 door one.
1: Direct. Be advised on playback. There's nothing evident. The door is likely not fully shut.
0: Is it the oversized door?
1: Negative. It's the back hallway leading into the corridor, General Charlie corridor.
0: Okay.
1: 613.

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1: Where are you calling?
0: 3. Ops is stating that the El Salvador flag has been raised over the American flag at the flagpole on the MTC, requesting PD to go take it down.
1: Okay.

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1 to R20. 20. We're still on Terminal 1, Carter 8082 by the women's restroom just before the Alpha Gate. Have a forced open door alarm checking playback.

0: 31, I'm going to run to the shop to slip one of my tires on my cruiser. 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

0: One David 31. 31. 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
1: 24, keep that unit in service, I'll take five.
0: Copy, 3 of it, 24. One David 31, you disregard. 31, I copy, thank you.
1: Direct, communicate to any unit to back.
0: Enough.
1: South checkpoint, lane 7, 5 rounds of ammo, 23's in route.
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0: Juno, R31. Juno, R31.
1: 31, go ahead.
0: 31, we contacted us, so they're requesting you to call in with more specific details.
1: Will do. I was going to stop by as soon as I get this tire fixed.
0: 627. 23, direct that you're on scene. 627.
2: 23, you can disregard the other unit. There we are.
0: Direct, K-9 14, disregard. It's an LEL.
2: K-9 14, copy.
0: Can you run a
2: South Dakota?
0: Hello? 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
1: It's 31 Alpha,
2: 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I'm 65, I'll be in service, 31 Alpha, cruiser 39 with KW now.
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1: Gus?
0: Herring Way to Sunoco. 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
1: 635.

0: 2 North 31 Alpha. I'm going to my disregarding. That's up to you. We called the station. The captain said the door is secure and asked us to reset the alarm.
1: Okay, I'll head that way. But I'll be in service available for other calls.
0: Direct 31 Alpha will continue on, but still available for calls if something else comes up. 636.

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0: 41-10 ready.
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0: Tag goes back to a 2013 Toyota Avalanche. I know that it is valid. There is no wants. RO goes back to a Antone Darnell Hawkins, showing he is valid. There is no wants off Adam Virginia.
1: 10-4, thank you. I'll be issued.
0: 6-8 then.

0: time for us.
1: Yes?
0: Just see where I'm on duty. Now, I've been T-Day with 34 today, Vega 3320. Then I'm giving some losses around the main tunnel. Good morning.
1: I got a good morning. 631.
0: I'm in service. 641. Home station, looking up some video for him.
1: 641.

0: 41, I'll be clear, when is she?
1: 6:46. And there's a Delta tug that looks like it's broken down on Bravo, Phoenix Alpha 2.
2: Cover that. No call yet, but we'll check it out. Thanks.
1: And that was a taxiway in Alpha 2.
2: Got it.

0: 738 to dispatch, in service of 2 NOAA 50. Good morning.
1: Good morning, 644.

0: Jeff, I think they moved. I don't see them out here anymore.
1: They're moving now, but they're driving on the taxi lane, unfortunately.
0: I see them now.

0: 40. I'm going to be out with a disabled vehicle.
1: 40 again.
0: I'm going to be on aviation to fire to Windsock. NCF. Tango Delta Mike 1410. So that's your first one.
1: What was it saying again?
0: Virginia.
1: I got me 65.

0: 40, is there anyone available for a jump start? If not, can you start us before, please?
1: A2. Hey, Respond Aviation, just private with talk for a jump start.
0: Yeah.
1: 65.

0: Julian 34.
1: Yes?
0: I'm going to be right to the vehicle shop if it's picking up the officer that's scouting out the vehicle.
1: I got it, Houston.

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1: 44.
0: Respond for a forced held open door alarm at the front employee door, low level west corner of Bravo 51.
1: Copy and Rodney, play back.
0: There's going to be construction workers that walk through the door from the hallway.
1: Copy and Ralph.
0: 7-1.

0: 24, you deserve area to call.
1: 24, thank you.
0: You said you're correct?
1: Yes, I copy. Thank you.
0: 701.

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1: Can you respond for a forced open door line at gate Alpha 5, door 1?
0: Copy and loading, clear there.
1: Watching now.
0: That's rough.
1: 7-7.

0: It's a white female, black hair, blue shirt. She comes in from outside.
1: Copy.
0: You can disregard. We're just going to call.
1: I copy. Thank you.
0: 7-9. Well, we have another door alarm. It's going to be at the LaFonda employee door, low level west of Bravo 51, for the construction workers again.
1: Okay, wrong.
0: 7-9.

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1: 24, copy. Thank you.
0: 7 months. 30, are you still at the station?
1: 7-4, what's your name?
0: See if you check the station flight services, do an area check, got a call from ops saying something appears to be going on, person is sitting on the curb, weren't conscious, that's all they have.
1: 7-4, you're saying right in front of their business center?
0: He just said Signature Aviation, someone sitting on the curb.
1: 7-4, right?
0: 7-1.
2: 31, I'm in service. Where is that?
0: Squeeze, Signature Flight Services, Aviation. They're sitting on the curb.
2: Sorry.
0: 712.

0: off-street?
1: Yes.
0: Are you guys aware of a pedestrian who was hurt by the Windsock and Underpass intersection here?
1: Negative.
0: Alright, we're calling PSCC to dispatch paramedics, but we can also use police here for traffic control. It's pretty backed up.
1: PSCC will dispatch both of them.
0: Yeah, but we're calling right now.
1: Thank you.

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1: Three.
0: 24, respond to gate Alpha 3 to planning door, 34 is open door alarm.
1: In route, V playback.
0: Watching now, where can have 3 good.
2: Can have 3, how many areas? Signature, it's a pedestrian strike. A gray Jeep. I got Virginia tag for you when you're ready.
0: I got, we just got the call now. Go ahead, Virginia tag.
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1: I copy. This is your signature. We had an area check call before from ops.
0: Correct. Same area.
1: I copy. 33 Wayne Drive.
2: 33. 31 copy. Is there any medics?
0: Yeah, any medics. Have medics respond, please.
1: We have a call for medics. They're out.
0: You cannot reach. She's alert and conscious. Appears to be an injury to her right foot, right ankle area.
1: 7:15.
2: All right, sounds good. I'll stand by until someone's here.
0: Thank you.

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1: Seven 16.

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1: 84, go ahead.
0: Can you come to my location, please, for this jump start?
1: A signature?
0: For wing spot.
1: 84, direct.
2: I copy, break. 24, just remember, we have a call.
0: All right, copy. Thank you.
3: K93.
2: Good.
3: So the information that I'm gathering is the patient was crossing the crosswalk. The driver did not see her due to the sun and struck the patient. So he got caught in the sun track.
2: 7-17.

0: 3244.
1: Victor Golf Juliet 3244.
0: 719.

0: them will say that they're the emphasis on traffic in this area.
1: I got both.
2: Twenty-four.
1: Respond for a door alarm to be the ramp below Bravo 63 corridor stairwell.
0: Copy and routing for this.
1: Okay, now. Adam Ford.
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0: Panther, returns ready.
1: Yes.
0: Tenex is 2015 Jeep, showing that it is valid. There is no wants. Virginia Welco comes back to a Michael Eric Gethers, valid, no wants.
1: Copy. I'm looking at his insurance. It's saying a 2019 Jeep. Can you verify?

0: confirming last four of the VIN 47, correction, 5 of the VIN 47305.
1: Last five of the VIN are 78070.
0: And just confirming the tag, Virginia Victor Golf Juliet 3244.
1: Victor Golf Juliet 3244 out of Virginia.
0: Copy, that same tag I just read to you, is that correct?
2: Joint sail, but no birds.
1: Roger.
0: Victor Golf Juliet 3244, is that correct?
1: Correct.
0: Copy. The return showing a 2015 Jeep Cherokee, and the expiration is showing June of 2027.
1: Copy.
0: 724.

0: Davemore.
1: Davemore, yes, sir.
0: Affirmative, we got a call at the cargo building 5 for a box of marijuana. Korean 31 are tied up on the pedestrian strike. Who would you like to send?
1: Copy, 6 on 32
0: Boys on a Strand motorist call.

0: 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They can stand by for a little bit so long as you want to respond when they're clear.
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1: Copy.
0: 735. 2 North 25, disregard, we just got a call.
1: What's that?
0: 735.

0: calling in a dispatch. Do we have any courtesies on the flagpole?
1: We have courtesy on a Nissan with Maryland tags, one Golf November Oscar 306, till 1200.
2: The driver of that vehicle, Mark, works on that machine inside of that lot right there.
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1: 24,
0: respond to gate Charlie 12 for door alarm. Looks like flight crew set it off. They're staying on scene so you get there.
1: Austin Ross.
0: 741.
1: 27 on the service, I can take that.
0: I'll hold you in a row. 28 for standing service.
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0: Respond to Garage 2, Level 4, Row 20. 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
1: Copy that.
0: 642. 31 Alpha, I'm direct. Can you tell us
1: follow up from yesterday?
0: 31 Alpha, you were breaking up. You said you're on a follow up from yesterday?
1: Good copy.
0: 742.
2: Okay, Shane Ralph, 7.2.
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0: 12. Respond for a head open door alarm at the APMC train station, the southeast ground level, double doors to the elevator. There's no camera.
1: I was there.
0: Say again?
1: Were there, you said PJ?
0: The APMC Charlie train station, the southeast ground level, double doors to the elevator. 7.4.

0: 51.
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0: Can you turn 10 on at D12? 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
1: Close the door.
0: Can I be right? We zone 2, departure.
1: I copy, 34, gear smiles well, zone 2.

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1: Yes.
0: Aviation ramp to the TTR out of Virginia, Hotel 5 November, 0 Delta 4, it's a F-150 pickup.
1: Confirming Virginia, you said Hotel 5, Nora, 0 Delta 4?
0: New copy.
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0: 31, I checked the area, there's no one in distress. So you can only just on a garage check for now.
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0: Copy that.

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1: Pence.
0: All say VA 35 heading towards BTR. Right shoulder with a white Honda. Virginia Tech, Tango Charlie Echo, 4032, watch out one time.
1: Sosa.
0: CJ 34.
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1: 74.
0: For a moment, leave on an area.
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0: Well, we have another alarm in that same area, APMC Charlie train station, the southeast ground level double doors, the elevator.
1: Copy that. I'm in the right area. I don't hear a door alarm. I'm down by the train station. I don't see any door alarms going off or anything.

0: Well, that's the only information I have. 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

0: So if it were to go to get in trouble, is that what the alarm is?
1: There's no camera footage. The only description I have should be possibly where they're doing construction. That's the only description I have as well.
0: I'll be checking it.
1: No, they're not.

0: 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Good morning.
1: Good morning, 0800.
0: Control, should be where they're doing the search of that. I only found one camera, but it's outside. I just see construction workers in there. I copy,

0: Well, we only got a call for one. The other alarm's still going off. Looks like it's the same area. It's APMC, east ground level double doors to the elevator.
1: Stop.
0: Hey, anyone?

0: 49 to dispatch. Can we get a unit down here on departures by door 6 for an individual, possibly unhoused, that's talking to himself and cursing. He's sitting in a wheelchair. Whiskey male. Door 6, arrivals.
1: Ready for North.
0: Direct 30 and 34 in route. Welfare check on a whiskey male, possibly homeless in a wheelchair, cursing and speaking to himself. 804.

0: door 9. Is this door 6 arrivals or departures?
1: That'll be door 6 departures. The level.
0: Correct. Door 6 departures, not arrivals.
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3: 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I'll be
0: out. Direct, 33's in route, 34 you can disregard, brake, 33, you're coming in low.

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0: Christy, go ahead, send me K9 on your orderly. Man trap, shove up on a tender vehicle, please.
1: Yeah, 4-3-half.
2: 51 Alpha, direct.
3: Thing is blocking, aircraft.
4: Copy, Lil.
3: Yeah, you say.
2: Disregard, Cat 7 is nearby.
1: Copy.
2: 8-19.

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1: Yes?
0: Going to the same location from Aviation Ramp to DTR. Out of Virginia, Sierra Zulu Victor 8515. It's a red Ford pickup truck.
1: Detroit.
2: Six, can you come back to this area?

0: 41 Charlie.
1: Yes.
0: Same location as 42, right shoulder. Move forward, F-150 Virginia Tags, Uniform Hotel, Alpha 2172, occupy 1000.
1: P-22.

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1: 60.
0: I'm just gonna dance for the 4 to Foxy.
2: Yeah, 4-3.
1: 829.
3: Over 27.
4: 27, respond for a held open door alarm. It's at the APMC Charlie train station, the southeast ground level, double doors to the elevator.
3: Okay.
4: Copy, there's no camera.
3: Okay, I want to report.
4: Hey,
3: 30.
1: K97. K97. Do you need 32 and SV plus for that vehicle?
0: My apologies, the only return.
1: 830.

0: Juno, R31.
1: 31, go ahead.
0: Respond to door for departures to deal with that unattended vehicle that's been cleared by K9. He only back out at ops. The individual I needed to see earlier wasn't there. He's here now.
2: Copy, hold you on ops. Hey,

0: 27.
1: Yes?
0: I don't know what this is for, but you can put a work order in. The door seems to be pretty banged up. They're sticking. It takes a lot of force to close and shut correctly.
1: Copy. Can you get a door number?
0: Stand by on that. Checking the area. Make sure everything's good.

0: fixing it as such. My auto return, how long the vehicle's causing you this stuff. Do you have a unit of routes to do it for?
1: 31's in route.
2: It's 31, I'll be there in about 30 seconds.
0: Office.
1: Page 43.
2: Very well, Chief.
1: 843.
0: 30, both units clear.
1: 844.
2: I believe there's like a barcode sticker on the frame of this door. Could that be the door number?
3: I'm not sure. You can give it if you like.
2: For the card reader, it'll be 10283. See around southeast doors. For the barcode, it'll be 10283.
3: I can have it both 10283.
2: Happy to copy. I also have two other barcode numbers for each individual door.
3: I gotta be good.
2: First is going to be 107795. Second one is going to end with a 6 instead.
3: I got me. We'll let it walk right now.
2: Alright, have a clear. Thank you.
3: Hey, pretty much.
2: Thank you.

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1: Yes.
0: Off aviation, head towards DTR with a gray Honda, right shoulder, Virginia tag, Tango Tango, X-ray 3849, occupy 1 town.
1: You said 3849?
0: That's a good call.
1: 347.

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1: Respond to Concourse Bravo for an elevator call. Elevator 1784, nothing was heard. It's going to be the BA Club Room Service Elevator. British Airways.
0: How's the Emirates?
1: APM.
2: Baker Echo Alpha Romeo Sierra 4 Lima. 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

0: That's the E9, get a badge for the prohibited item.
1: Go ahead.
0: 224-0252. Alright, copy, and what's the status? I guess that's not coming in, right?
2: That's in, right?

0: 53 to dispatch. Can we get some assistance up along the Fortress? About 9:35. We got 6 buses for the Honor Flight from Chicago. Just talk to the Honor Flight people. They said about 9:30, 9:35.
1: 20, I'm pulling up right now.
2: I got me. What's the zone?
1: 32 Central. Zones 2 and 3.
2: 54.

0: 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From the Padres, from the owner of flight. The traffic is light right now. Units assisting with this detail are going to be still available for calls.
1: I copy, 56.

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1: 31.
0: As be advised, just in case you get a call, I believe the construction on GW Parkway is causing traffic to back up onto the airport.
1: Direct. Are you still on that unattended call, or did you clear?
0: My apologies, yeah, I just cleared.
1: Direct. Clearing units, 838.

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1: I copy, O'Shea.
0: Motion, sir.
1: I copy. Break 21.
0: 21.
1: Swamp the main terminal for an elevator call. Elevator 1477, west main terminal. Nothing heard. Check out last.
0: 20, I'm close. I'll take that.
1: I copy 20. 21 district group.
0: Copy.
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0: 31 Alpha, hold me clear my last. 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

0: 24, check that elevator. 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Turned off from what I see. 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You only clear it until you get, if you get any further.
1: I got it now, Jeff. 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
1: No, Jeff.

0: 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Do you please set, please?
1: Back out, Risa.
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0: Respond to the COB lot 2 in Crystal City for a gray Dodge truck with Virginia tags and no permit or hang tag to park there.
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0: Stern, can you have SP Plus meet me at that lot? 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
1: Direct. We'll contact Henry's.

0: Adam 16. Yeah, there are any units out with that work truck that were involved in that incident earlier this morning.
1: Yeah, 31 Alpha, I've been here for about 10 minutes.
0: 10-4, what's your exact location?
1: The shop. 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
0: Got me the upper part or the rear?
1: The upper part off of West Central Road.

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0: Negative, I'm calling 21.
1: Sorry.
0: 21. So I'm calling for a forced open door alarm. It's going to be the pedestrian tunnel at Zulu 10, ramp north.
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1: 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You're okay.
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0: 931.

0: 33. Yeah, Mobile Lounge just called and they want those doors open. Are you ready for me to open them?
1: Stand by.
2: Stop 2, runway 1230 equals for FAA.

0: Go ahead.
1: Hey, I'm over here, east side, well, near Gate Alpha 1 with, utility locator guy. He's gonna be right on the edge of the VSR. He's, out of the taxiway safety area, so it should be fine. Give me a call if you need anything, Umar.
0: Roger, what are you gonna be doing out there? Airfield?
1: Now, I guess we can go back to the office. Well, he's only going to be out here for about 20 minutes, I think. And then I've got to escort him off.
0: Okay, that's fine. Thank you. Ops 83.
1: And with someone calling 83?
0: Yeah, unlock door 1 and 5. Are they open? Is that a good light?
1: I haven't heard anything from them. Let me ask.
0: Roger.

0: Ops 83, dispatcher saying they don't have eyes in the lounges, but they're pretty sure the doors are open. Is it possible to get a camera view on it?
1: Standby.
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3: I copy, 27. 2 and 31 going. Where are you still going?

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1: Southern.
0: Three, dispatcher.
1: Gus?
0: Yeah, only busy with the investigation on the pedestrian strike.
1: Southern.
2: Hey, Curtis, they're good. The door's open.

0: Tower 30.
1: 30.
0: 30, respond for unattended bag outside of Garage A at the shuttle bus stop. It's bus number 211, the brown bag.
1: Copy. And route.
0: 945.

0: 51 Alpha to dispatch. How long the service for the remainder?
1: 947. Sonar 30, you can disregard. On a return for the bay.
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0: 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Respond for held open door alarm at the ground level base of the rotunda directly under mobile lounge dock Delta 16.
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1: Roger that.
2: So it looks like he was pushing her cart through and a box fell out and got caught between the door. White male, black shirt, blue jeans.
3: Copy, you said no fishing there. I mean, no fishing.
2: Oscar, you disregard, he called in.
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2: That's fine.

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1: Go ahead.
0: Could you guys give Frontier a call? They've got about a dozen bags and several strollers on bag carousel number 10, please.
1: Thank you.
0: Thank you.

Please, are you going to send my for Ebola for a critically missing adult at Sulphur County Police Department? Please, are you going to look out for a Rosalind Neely Hall, black female, did birth, freshman, age is 33. She's 5'7", weighs 170 pounds, with brown eyes, black hair. Last seen on June 19th, 2026 at 0800 hours at a residence on Village Square Place in Sulphur. She was possibly wearing a gray sweatsuit and carrying a red purse and a backpack. She's believed to be on foot. This disappearance poses a credible threat to her health and safety as determined by the investigation agency. If you come in contact, call the PSCC, communication out 956.

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2: 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Going to be a Rosalinda Neely Hall Baker female, 33 years old, 5'7", 170 pounds, brown eyes, black hair. 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It is believed to be on foot. Her disappearance poses a credible threat to her health and safety. If you have to contact Suffolk PD. Communications clear. 958.

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1: Yes?
0: I'm going to be on Rotor Road, Mary, and I'm going to be Virginia Tag. Share with the X-ray 8286. Tripping back on a Mercedes in black color. On top.
1: Have a nice day.

0: 40. Can I get a quick email effect?
1: Yes.
0: Charlie, 62439781.
1: Copy. Do you need a tag machine as well?
0: It's 10-4. My computer doesn't seem to be working in this particular area.

0: Henry.
1: 40th.
0: Tag is a 2018 Mercedes showing that it is valid. There is no WAF. Virginia Wilkes, back to a Jessica Ping is on, valid no WAF.
1: 40th, I think.
0: Tell her.

0: 14. 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Virginia tags. It's going to be for K-9 training for about an hour.
1: 10:06.

0: 24. Respond from 4th open door alarm. It's going to be the emergency stairwell near Bravo 46.
1: Copy, MRO. You play back.
0: Watching now.

0: 24. It looks like someone opens the door from the outside and closes it. They don't walk through.
1: Copy.
0: Anyway,

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1: No.
0: Runway 30 is open.
1: 30 open, thank you.

0: Alpha 56.
1: Go ahead.
0: Did you guys get a call yet about EPP not working from CBP? And if not, can you guys kindly give IT a call?
1: One.
2: Right.
0: Just to confirm, have you received a call yet?
1: Negative.
0: Thank you.

0: 换声。
1: 走风声。
0: Suicide respond for a force open door alarm at the APMC Charlie a ramp, southwest doors, the ground level double doors, the elevator. Site construction workers in the area.
1: What was that same door alarm once earlier?
0: Negative, it looks like it's on the other side. That's why I have the camera. Right side of your rack. I copy, say it. How you shank?
1: Okay.
0: 17.
2: Same location on Rudder Road, Phoenix area, and it's going to be Maryland tag 01427 Delta Romeo. It's shooting back on a Hyundai black color one time.
0: Thank you. We're going to call.
1: 27 to right, thank you.
0: 10-18.

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1: Right.
0: Chairs have been offloaded from the Honor Flight. We're on our way to arrivals, zones 2 and 3.
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0: Four eight four five eight eight six.
1: Copy. Do you need a tag return as well?
0: Yeah,

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0: 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Folks, back to a Jesus Alfredo Macias, showing he is valid, no wash, not found in Virginia.
1: I'm there, thank you.
0: 1024.

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1: Twenty-seven, need a song, force open door alarm at Delta 21 Jetway.
0: Right.
1: 1020.
0: Didn't tell me. 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I'll get him qualified up for you.
1: Are we gonna call?
0: Twenty-seven, do it.
1: 10-20.

0: 31.
1: So on song for a door alarm force open that's Bell's Jet Center building echo ramp door.
0: Copy.
1: Since when?

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1: Over 27.
0: 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Oh, another alarm.
1: Right.
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1: 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On a flight wheelchair is being offloaded at departures zone 2 and 3.
0: Copy.

0: 27. 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She comes in from the jetway to the concourse.
1: Right. 10:33.
0: Then she was followed by a black male, same orange vest. He comes in for the jetway as well. Twenty-seven, you disregard. 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
1: 27 direct. Thank you.
0: 10:33.

0: 自己从原始情人上了三个节后别手上去。
1: Kingdom 34.
2: I got Kingdom 34. 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

0: Sea Navy 34.
1: Yes.
0: That's going 3 out of 10. Is this supposed to be a red and colored pickup truck?
1: Is it through kind of vehicles?
2: It's just pulling out now. That's 7 here, though. It's going 5 out of way. They notified me. They're pulling out right now.
1: I copy it, so the vehicle's moving. The CCO, can you repeat?
2: 31, following return, driver's badge, they're pulling out now.
1: I copy, 34, you direct?
0: Negative, off with goings up behind the bus.
1: 53 stated they're pulling out now, beside one, on return.
0: All right, direct. Also, the owner of the red truck just returned also. It's not attended.
1: I copy. 1039.
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1: 31.
0: Response is a green lot for a park complaint. It's going to be a 45-day impound. Charlie 15, Toyota, Tacoma, Silver, Virginia Tags, Sierra, Echo Golf, 2618.
1: Charlie.
0: Simply.
1: 40, I'm near that area. I can take that for 31.
0: I copy 40. 31, you disregard.
1: 31, copy. Thank you.
0: 10.1.
1: Ten 41.

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1: Copy. It's going to be an employee.

0: 27, I can take that. You can keep 24 in service.
1: I copy. 24, you just are 27, taking the call.
2: 24, I copy. Thanks.
1: West. Opening E222.
2: /31/40, you can disregard up here.
1: I copy, 31, sure I'll stand. 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
2: Juno R30, Juno R22.
1: /10:46.
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0: 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David 21.
1: Yeah, I'm closing the hourly lot exit.
2: 33, no arrivals, close.
1: 21.
0: 21, so I need your response to the main terminal for elevator call. Elevator 1487, nothing was heard. Part of the list is by the IAB Express elevator.
1: Copy.
0: 10.8. 105, is this for the honor flight? That's a good copy. I copy, 10.8.

Silent. Motor 5, request go ready to initiate the road closure. I copy, initiating road closure, 1048.

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0: Honor flag ground handler is back to 141.
2: Cover that.
0: Man.
3: 27 of you, we're going to advise fire. We're going to be in between the United Office by Jersey Mike's and Alpha 2.
0: Check one.

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1: Good.
0: The patient is located between the United office by Jersey Mike's and Alpha 2, and the female is stiff on the left side of her body.

0: and store 4. Can you confirm the location is at door 4?
1: That's correct. They say at arrival level between door 4 and 5 by the taxi stand, sleeping on a bench.
0: Copy. I'm in the area.
1: 1053. 1053.
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0: 34, was the person doing anything?
1: Negative. They just said that it was a homeless person sleeping on a bench and had a bag that was far away from them.
0: Pass.
1: 10-34.

0: 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Violation issued at gate 141.
1: Okay, copy.
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0: 702.

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0: amplifier from Medic 303.
1: Medic 303.
0: Yeah, can we have gate 222?
1: Opening gate 222.

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1: Closing key, 222.
0: Respond
1: APM Bravo Gates for unattended bag. Is he a clear shopping bag?
0: Shopping off.
1: 713.
0: 20 unreturned, I'm clear.
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0: 27 is Ocean King, she's going to go buy a photo from the vending machine, and she's alright. All units clear.
1: 11-14.

0: David 30.
1: Yes?
0: All right, I'm clear of the last on Mugbreak, Bravo's door 5. They've moved up the escort from meet time 11:50 that they want to meet right now and start doing the escort now.
1: Copy, door 5 arrival.
0: We'll be heading out to the United Sea Terminal.
2: Do you have contact with the Marines? What was all

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0: Can I get SC class to door one arrival for a jump start? That's going to be a silver Nissan V8 SUV Virginia license plate.
1: I got it.

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1: Closing 222. 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
1: Well, I wasn't clear on your last transition. 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
1: Copy. I'm on scene. Be advised, we're two heavy fans in on the individual. He's laying on the ground right now.
0: Yeah. 27.
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respond for a force open door alarm. It's the APMC Charlie Station ramp southwest doors. It's the ground level double doors. It's going to be across on the other side from where the other door alarm they went to earlier. Workers in the area.

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1: Alps called in and asked if you could move the tower and the EMS vehicle because it's blocking gate Delta 18.
0: Direct, we're at the ramp car right now. We're in the middle of loading a patient. We'll have to move in a minute.
1: Airport Fire, okay, 1137.

0: 84.
1: Same
0: force. We have a unit to respond to the United area of arrivals to pick up, I believe it's two LELs and a prisoner for a ride to the station.
2: Four, we'll be joining that. I'm going to mark as 3 available seats.
1: I copy 34.

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0: You're showing an alarm by Bravo 51.
1: That's correct. Just came in.
0: I'm in the area doing training. Can you go ahead and reset instructions?
1: I copy. It's reset now.

0: 34, I'm at door, front of Raffles now.
1: I copy 34. I'm not sure what door it is, it's for United.
0: Okay, now it's part of the terminal, slow the cruise down.
1: David Forrest stated it's on United.
0: Okay, I'm correct. I hit the other end.
1: I copy, 142.
2: Hard case carry on left by a kiosk unattended.
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Charlie 30. Respond to garage 1, level 4, row 5. Got a call from a passenger that he's getting a trunk open message on his phone. Is requesting to have it checked. Be a black Volvo sedan with Maryland tags.

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1: Five negative response.
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1: They're no longer yelling at the RP.
2: Okay, I'm correct. And that's the alley lot.
1: I copy, break 31. 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
0: 13-3, BMW coupe, silver in color, Virginia tag, rough and legs, slow and departures.
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0: 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Checking playback. 1157.
1: Adam 70.
0: Adam 70.
1: 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Hertz, I can bring it back for us.
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0: On playback, I have a Baker male with a dark hat, glasses with a beard, wearing an orange vest, blue shirt, dark blue pants, badge. Props open the door and leaves the AOA, walks off.
1: Okay. Let it off.
0: 11:59.
2: Say that again?
1: I'm on scene with both parties, just not a hit and run.
2: I got me. Can you confirm there's injuries or not?
1: There's no injuries, and there's only a slight little scratch.
0: He's a 2 north 6 Minch.
2: 3, what do you have?
0: We need Minch to call into the PSCC.
2: Okay, stand by. Italian 302.
3: I'm 320, 321, myself on the same normal conditions. They'll be out investigating.
2: Airport fire, okay, phone 320, phone 321 on scene, normal conditions, will be investigating. 12 o'clock.

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0: Romo, sin ver, reset, vamos a creer.
1: Fine, to reset.
2: I have a passenger who left her red bag on the train, black bag on the train. The train was bound for the sea gate. No,
3: And where did she lose the bag? Main terminal to the sea gate, or which location?
2: I am currently at the A Aero train station. The train that just went bound for Seagate has the actual bag on it. If you could reach out to Crystal Movers, we're remaining here at the A gate.
3: So,
1: that's 1203.
3: Advise they've got no issues in the building. They're gonna escort me to the location. We'll see if we can see anything.
1: Understood.
4: Battalion 302, engine 303. I'm going to the phone room now to check up.
5: Friendly copy.
1: 1203.
2: Yeah, the bag is in what car, if they've identified it?
3: They're currently looking at it right now. They're checking the frame.
2: Okay, great. Let me know. If they can bring it to A, I'm standing here with the passenger.
3: 10-4, thank you.

0: Alpha 56. Fox 56, she was able to retrieve the bag when the train returned to A. We're good, thank you. And I'm here with Crystal Movers.
1: Roger, thank you. Thank you much.
0: Thank you for your help.

0: 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We advise I located that vehicle. The trunk was open. It's been secured now. I'm clear.
1: 12-06.

0: 30, I'll be on a check of garage 1.
1: 1207.
2: 22, officers on scene on this call, and I'm also being by the individual COA. Door is functioning properly. I'll be back in service.
1: 1207.

0: Go ahead.
1: Engine 303, Merkle Fire. You're talking on 3 Bravo. I need to switch over to 3 Charlie.
0: Turn 320, go ahead.
2: Yeah, so it looks like the one system with the deluge that we got report on. The other one said one heat, both are silenced, both reset, both are holding.
0: Okay.

0: 是这样一种状态状
1: 态。
0: Yeah, apparently maintenance is here, firing up the HVAC system. 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
1: Understood.
2: Battalion 302.
1: Not functioning well, and the alarm's been reset. 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
2: Airport fire okay, malfunctioning alarm. 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Battalion 302 is in service. Sol 10.

0: 54.
1: Yes.
0: Can I get an officer to arrive on your run for a lost and found item? It's going to be a passport.
2: 32 now.
1: Lost? Are all units clear for the honor bus? The honor flight?
2: Correct.
1: I copy.

0: 34, copy your notes.
1: Derek, I'm still entering excellently at the, since the G unit sent, still trying to enter stuff.
0: I copy.

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0: 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We have a Chevy Impala, white in color with yellow paint.
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1: Stand on 14.
0: Just wanted door 3 departures from that unattended vehicle. 1216.
2: No, 7, I'll be en route.
0: Direct, stand on 14, disregard.
1: Yeah.
0: 1216.

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0: Task Forces.
1: Not an emergency. 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
2: I copy, 31.
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2: I copy. Before you came back.
3: Before you directed out.
2: Close 24.

speeding all units on the toll road. Be on the lookout for a reckless driver westbound toll exit 12. It's a black Camaro speeding in out lanes. Virginia tag. No more information at this time. It was transferred from Virginia State. Communication out. 127.

0: 20. PD's not needed.
1: Myself.
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0: 12, respond for a forced held open door alarm at the La Fonda employee door, lower level of Bravo 51.
1: Hello.
0: 12:30.

0: 31.
1: 31.
0: I'm back on airport property. Can you do a flight check for me?
1: Correct. What's the tag in your location?
0: It's going to be entering the West Entrance Road from the GW Parkway. It's going to be a Virginia tag, Sierra Whiskey Hotel 4676. It should come back to a Ford Taurus.
1: 1237.

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0: Comes back to a 2016 Ford, expiration May 2027, no wants.
1: Copy. Does it say what type of Ford?
0: Just says a 2016 Ford, four-door.
1: Copy. Is the registered owner a private person or a business?
0: It's a business.
1: Copy. Thank you.
0: Direct, are you clear or making a stop?
1: No, I'll be clear.
0: 12:38.

0: 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Will it be installed 10?
1: No, we cleared.
0: I got it. Respond for elevator call. Elevator 1475 West Main Terminal. Nothing I heard for you checking of us.
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0: 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Nothing was heard.
1: Copy.

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0: 20, can you respond back, claim 15, Charles Adas or page or assist? Individual apparently doesn't know any English. They don't know what's wrong with the individual. They just requesting PD.
1: Copy.
0: 12-2.

0: Sorry, do you want me to first one?
1: Probably next.
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3: Seven fires on scene. Am I needed for any other call?
2: That's correct. We have another elevator at Trolley 30 ramp, elevator 1922. Nothing was heard. People checking of us. Trolley 7, break 12, disregard. We got a call.
3: What about that?
2: Trolley 7.

0: 12th. Respond parade, door alarm held open at the APMC Charlie Station, ground level northwest stairs.
1: So it's the same door alarm for the disruption.
0: There's our camera.
1: I'm not.

0: Charlie Shuttle Port G Golf Elevator.
1: I'm the right. I'm not seeing the gate. Charlie 30 here.
0: Is that the closest gate?
1: Alright, how's it gonna pass?
0: I copy, 3-4. The elevator list, that's all it says to Concourse Charlie, Shuttleport, G's, and Golf Elevator.
1: There.

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1: What's up?
0: 12, respond for a forced open door alarm. 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

0: 10-5.
1: 10-5, what?
0: 11's headed back. 33's on scene.
1: 10-4. I'm on 20 right now. I need to make a turnaround. So I was headed to the bunker.
0: I copy.

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0: Okay. Okay, I'll be straight clear. 312. Hey, why are you describing a call?

0: has 4 departures so far.
1: 30 to repeat, you're coming in low.
0: I'm going to escort departures, door 4.
1: 13-14.

0: 25 miles. Okay, it's not many. To the checkpoint. Cafe. We'll be trying to have our issues. Man on the bench.
1: So DCA Cafe, if you're going to have heart issues, is a chest pain, what's going on? Direct, male or female, do you know how old?
0: Male, my name is what?
1: Lightheaded, sweating, 13, 18.

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So you're saying you might be having a panic attack? Right. 1319.

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2: 33, I'm calling from Los Angeles. I'll head that way too.
3: Okay. They're saying someone's upset. Black female, gray shirt, black pants, standing by the public telephones, lost their phone.

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1: Alpha 2 for a force open door alarm, is C United Ramp Crew Lounge, east end of the Alpha Geese.

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1: Adam 14.
0: Do you got the asset call open from early this morning?
1: Negative. We don't have any accident calls open right now.
0: Okay, perfect. Thank you.
1: 1330.

0: 48.
1: Respond to public side, Terminal 1 checkpoint. Have a woman wearing a black sweater, gray pants, blue Crocs, Hispanic female, says that there's a custody order in place with her daughter between her ex and the father and daughter have not arrived. Last spoken to the father around 10 a.m. Wants to speak with an officer. 1334.

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0: Code for 1.
1: Mike Bisley just called, said he's running a bit late. We'll meet you in the 1 right, 1 o'clock.
0: Cover that. Thank you.

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1: Alright, copy, 33, break out, TCO.
0: Wing westbound, passing west, and it's going to be a reckless driver. It's going to be a red BMW sedan with a Virginia 10 tag, going over 100, going in between different lanes, killing off other drivers. I lost visual of it over by Weston Parkway.
1: Copy, break communication, all units on the toll road, westbound toll, Weston Parkway, for a reckless driver. It's a red BMW sedan. Virginia.

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0: So when you respond, we have no missile units right now. For force over door alarm, it's going to be the base of the Rotunda directly under the mobile lounge song by Delta 16.
1: 3.
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0: 2 David 21, I'll be switching over to 3 David 40.
1: Packers, birds removed. It was in the grass by the 10,000 RDRs. Looks like it might have been a young eagle or hawk. I'm taking it to USDA now.
0: Copy.
2: Yeah. 31 out. I'll be out of service. Have a good day.
3: Have a good day. 1351.
0: 31's in traffic. 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

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I did a turnaround, but be advised that due to road work, the traffic coming onto the airport via the bridge has been reduced to one lane from two. It's moving, it's just congested.

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0: 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Reading the 83.
1: 83, go.
0: 83, respond westbound toll, non-marker, 11.6 for a traffic cone that's rolling in between lanes 3 and 4.

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0: Juno, 465.
1: Okay, I'll go. Well, I don't know.

Sandy, wait, call me over there. He was over there.

Museum store, National Hall, for patron assist.

report of bleeding this juvenile out of Prince George's County. All units be on the lookout for Zachary Jacob Kalor, Baker Mill, date of birth July 1st, 2011. Yes. Shorts, no shoes.

Radio 12. Okay, so I'm in the center bag. Left phone caller 19. Copy.

0: Francis.
1: Yes.
0: Morning, Savvy, that's 3, Navy 41. Cruiser 3340, no cage. Good afternoon.
2: Navy 27, 3 Navy 7, Cruiser, good afternoon.
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0: 3, Travis. East Latole, mile marker 3.3. I have an unknown blue, occupied 2 times, so I lost.
1: Copy.
2: Tango 896, 3, David, PA Alpha, and Sandra. Good afternoon.
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0: Your name is 20. 20, respond with fire at the United Ticket counter, position 22. There was a 12-year-old who fainted. He's now alert and conscious.
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1: Is just ask your what happened if it's right where you are.

Motor 3 traffic. Westbound toll, mile marker 7. I have a tag out of Virginia, Sierra, X-ray golf 4259. Should come back to a Ford van occupied one time.

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1: Can I get a 7 at Kia SUV, Virginia license plate at door arrival 7, please?
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3: Hey, Rolando's on his way over there. Should be there shortly. I'm still looking for video.
4: Yeah, sounds like it happened over Alpha 21, just over in Florence. Alpha 21. Even in this one,
3: it sounds
4: like what happened was the dollies got pulled underneath of a vehicle and pulled the bumper off.
3: I've seen that happen.

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0: 5, heartbeat 173 is in Fort Hilton.
1: Sir, is there 5 right
0: now? Looks like Coast Guard, Whiskey Mill, Blue Top, Blue Bottom, calling in.
1: Okay.
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0: 3, David 27. I'm in response to the restroom across from Delta 4 for unattended bag. From the outside of the bathroom.
1: One of the vessels.

0: Harbor, it belongs.
1: 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I've been full for approximately 20 minutes.
0: What's the location?
1: Zone 4.
0: Coffee.

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1: I copy.
0: Thank you.
2: Human set, ready to respond from four vehicles. Human service, do you have any kind of calls?
1: I'm just in a bag. Delta 4. Near the restroom. 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

0: 5 and a Senate vehicle, Dole 45.
1: 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Yeah, 4 o'clock, I'll be Dole 4. 1630.

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0: Well, did they receive the hot hat, are you asking Kane?
1: Not appear to be the same individual. Works for DVS. He does have some driving violations, but they are expired. They're over a year old.
2: Correct.

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1: It's 1153216, and it should be an aviation employee. And can you see if he has any prior violations?
2: Yep.

0: Avery 4, can you have a available unit go by the shop and pick up Cruiser 309?
1: Somebody on that, Rivers is busy right now.

0: 12.
1: 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I'll be clear.
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1: Go ahead.
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0: here right now. 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I think that was the last one.
1: Plus, zone 2, unattended vehicle, it's gray, Lexus SUV, Maryland registration.
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0: 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The vehicle gate golf. It's open. On playback, it doesn't appear that anyone's gone through.
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0: 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What do I also have, Maryland Oil, when you're ready?
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1: Respond to card reader 81, near gate Alpha 1. 7-4 still open, stairwell door. That's so far.

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1: Copy.
2: Repeat the Maryland Tiger again. It's going to be 18808 Charlie over Lima. Charlie Lima.

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0: 27, respond to United Flight Ops, Flight Gate Delta 1 for an alarm. It looks like Flight Crew set it off.
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0: To a 2023 Honda expiration April 2027 01. Coming back to a last name. I'm okay. Relish. That was not Santa Magdalena once. Copy. 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
0: Thirty-one is not repeating the driver. We can.
1: RP is third party. It's going to be a referred call from Manassas Park Police.
0: Copy.

be advised, call taker just informed me the reporting party gave two separate locations, Frying Pan in Sevierville and northbound 28 in Frying Pan. 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
1: This copy, can I tell me in this regard?

0: 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Individual gave him a wallet.
1: Return to 51, QO.

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0: 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I'm gonna be rough.
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Tracking location is 41, known tag 7 Golf Papa 6320, Black Honda. I'll advise an occupant, sir.

0: I don't believe that's on the wallet. 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I'll be lost. Well.
1: Copy 3-8.

0: 320, I just spoke to work order. 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
1: Do you still need canine?
0: We need it because I spoke to them. They don't really know what's going on, but they're sending the plumber to pick it up.
2: I'm dealing with the pastor that's on the term ramp. If they're not aware of what that item is, I'm going to come and clear it. If I can have a officer come to the return ramp just off of the departures, I have a Honda van that's stuck. His wife still has the key inside at the check-in. I just need someone to get the key for him so he can get this vehicle out of the way for him. He tries to go out.
1: 31. 31, go ahead.
3: So there's location as to like where she is on the departure, so I can get the key.
2: I'm going to dial her to door 6.

0: 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We'll receive a call.
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1: 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Copy. 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

0: to Snooker, what are we, I got a Joe Fisher uniform, Psycho, Chino 552. I'll pass with that.
1: Okay,
0: I'll do it. I'll do it. And 777-039, 6 minutes, I'll make it female.

0: Returns to a Martha Verma Wardorfa, license for once. Chance with a negative response on the box. Work order is taking the box to put it in the closet nearby because they're working on the stall.
1: Chance, I'll copy 826.

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0: 31 St. Tropez.
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0: Signal 4. 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Your OL returns to a Juan Carlos Rivera license, wanted out of Georgia for speeding in a construction zone. Additionally. I've been break speeding for 30, are you Ocean King?
1: Yeah, how much you can drive that much?

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1: Respond
0: to Pink Bravo 48. Received a possible elevator entrapment call. Elevator 1766, that's Edwards.
1: Robert.
0: 1913. 3 of 42. 3 of 42, are you Ocean King?
1: Go ahead,
0: 24.

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0: Sir, you want a motherfucking number of Virginia Tech for the fleeing vehicle? 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

0: 60. Move around courtesy on a flat Honda on the north end of the Fletcher's Ranch, Maryland tags. The guy has a flat tire, he's waiting on the tow truck. So about 20 to 30 minutes.
1: Next, please.
2: Information was exchanged. I'll be on a report for the previous accident.

0: 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Honda Gate Alpha 2 for airline incident, unknown of the situation. The flight's coming outbound from Atlanta.
1: Where are you, copy?
0: 1945.

0: 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What time is service?
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0: North 6 Dispatch, what's the nature of the call?
1: No, this is an unknown situation. The captain is requesting officers.
2: 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I've got somebody with the Nevada's...
0: Time for over here in 30 seconds.

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0: Alright,

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I was coming back to the office to call for 16212, activated. 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

0: 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Silver Tahoe, 45 minutes, not sick and that's tough.
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2: All right, so the owner was talking to Wally from earlier. I'm clear.
1: 2000.
2: Did you want home before mail?
1: Did you want copy 2000?